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0: it. 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Yeah. Black Street Productions. We out. Ride. We out.
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0: who? 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The Ticket Chicken. 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
1: Bok, Bok, guess who? Yeah, you guessed it. The Ticket Chicken. 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

able to hum in 50 different languages and play the best of the 80s, 90s, and whatever. 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

0: And now, the 1027 Bob FM Bad Attitude with a beat. Bach, Bach, guess who? Yeah, you guessed it. The Ticket Chicken. Apparently, that's me. Anyways, check it out. 1027 Bob FM wants to hook you up with a pair of tickets to Josabi's Independence Day Party, celebrating America's 250th with fireworks and featuring Def Leppard tribute Stage Fright and Black Sabbath tribute Sabbath Attack. 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
1: Bok, Bok, guess who? 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
5: And for his next trick, Bob will appear to know what he's doing as he hits play on this next non-stop Mega Music Bobathon. And a one, and a two,

went down to Georgia. He was looking for a soul to steal. He was in a bind because he was way behind and he was willing to make a deal. When he came across this young man sawing on a fiddle and playing it hot, and the devil jumped up on a hickory stump and said, "Boy, let me tell you what. I guess you didn't know it, but I'm a fiddle player too. And if you'd care to take a dare, I'll make a bet with you. Now you play pretty good fiddle, boy, but give the devil his due. I bet a fiddle of gold against your soul, because I think I'm better than you." The boy said, "My name's Johnny, and it might be a sin, but I'll take your bet, and you're going to regret, because I'm the best."

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And then a band of demons joined in

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Johnny said, "Devil, just come on back if you ever want to try again. 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The chicken in the bread bag.

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1: Bok, Bok, guess who? 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The Ticket Chicken. 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
1: Bok, bok, guess who? Yeah, you guessed it. The Ticket Chicken. Apparently, that's me. 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

0: now, the 1027 Bob FM Bad Attitude with a Beak. Bok, Bok, guess who? Yeah, you guessed it. The Ticket Chicken. 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

0: San Antonio. This Independence Day weekend, get ready for It's a Phil Collins Fourth on Bob. All-American hits from an all-American patriot. Because nothing screams American pride like a Phil Collins song coming at you every hour like a B-2 bomber. 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It's a Phil Collins Fourth on Bob. All-American hits from an all-American patriot. 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
1: Bok, Bok, guess who? Yeah, you guessed it. The Ticket Chicken. Apparently, that's me. Anyways, check it out. 1027 Bob FM wants to hook you up with a pair of tickets to Josabi's Independence Day Party, celebrating America's 250th with fireworks and featuring Def Leppard tribute Stage Fright and Black Sabbath tribute Sabbath Attack.

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7: 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All of a sudden, I heard a big bang that knocked me off of my bed, and I end up hitting the steering wheel and the gear shift. 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My son says, "I got somebody that'll help you. 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And all it takes is one call." 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

0: bad attitude with a beak. Bok, bok, guess who? Yeah, you guessed it. The Ticket Chicken. Apparently, that's me. 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

0: along now, the 1027 Bob FM Bad Attitude with a Beak. Bok, Bok, guess who? Yeah, you guessed it. The Ticket Chicken. 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

0: And now, the 1027 Bob FM Bad Attitude with a Beak. Bok, Bok, guess who? Yeah, you guessed it. The Ticket Chicken. Apparently, that's me. Anyways, check it out. 1027 Bob FM wants to hook you up with a pair of tickets to Josabi's Independence Day Party, celebrating America's 250th with fireworks and featuring Def Leppard tribute Stage Fright and Black Sabbath tribute Sabbath Attack. 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
1: Bok, Bok, guess who? 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The Ticket Chicken. 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

0: And now, the 1027 Bob FM Bad Attitude with a Beak. Bok, Bok, guess who? Yeah, you guessed it. The Ticket Chicken. Apparently, that's me. Anyways, check it out. 1027 Bob FM wants to hook you up with a pair of tickets to Josabi's Independence Day Party, celebrating America's 250th with fireworks and featuring Def Leppard tribute Stage Fright and Black Sabbath tribute Sabbath Attack. 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
1: Bok, Bok, guess who? Yeah, you guessed it. The Ticket Chicken. 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
1: Bok, Bok, guess who? Yeah, you guessed it. The Ticket Chicken. 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
1: Bok, Bok, guess who? Yeah, you guessed it. The Ticket Chicken. 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
1: Bok, Bok, guess who? 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The Ticket Chicken. 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

0: And now, the 1027 Bob FM Bad Attitude with a Beak. Bok, Bok, guess who? Yeah, you guessed it. The Ticket Chicken. Apparently, that's me. 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
1: 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I love it. I love all the music. I mean, I grew up with it.
2: 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Oh, I love Bob. I'm a Bobby boy. I am. I'm seriously in my car, at home, at work. It's all Bob.

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1: Bok, Bok, guess who? Yeah, you guessed it. The Ticket Chicken. 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

0: America. It's a Phil Collins fourth on Bob. All American hits from an all American patriot. 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Plus, like Tea in the Harbor, Bob's throwing in a metric ton of additional all American hits from all American bands all weekend long. It's a Phil Collins fourth on Bob. 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

0: Now, the 1027 Bob FM Bad Attitude with a Beak. Bok, Bok, guess who? Yeah, you guessed it. The Ticket Chicken. 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
0: 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Like the one that starts right now.

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1: Bok, Bok, guess who? 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

0: San Antonio. This Independence Day weekend, get ready for It's a Phil Collins Fourth on Bob. 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It's a Phil Collins Fourth on Bob. 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
1: Bok, Bok, guess who? 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The Ticket Chicken. 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

And now, the 1027 Bob FM Bad Attitude with a Beak. Bok, Bok, guess who? Yeah, you guessed it. The Ticket Chicken. Apparently, that's me. Anyways, check it out. 1027 Bob FM wants to hook you up with a pair of tickets to Josabi's Independence Day Party, celebrating America's 250th

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0: America. It's a Phil Collins fourth on Bob. All American hits from an all American patriot. 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Plus, like Tea in the Harbor, Bob's throwing in a metric ton of additional all American hits from all American bands all weekend long. It's a Phil Collins fourth on Bob. All American hits from an all American patriot. 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

0: 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Bok, Bok, guess who? Yeah, you guessed it. The Ticket Chicken. 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

0: San Antonio. This Independence Day weekend, get ready for It's a Phil Collins 4th on Bob. All-American hits from an all-American patriot. Because nothing screams American pride like a Phil Collins song coming at you every hour like a B-2 bomber. Plus, in honor of America's 250th, 1027 Bob FM will also be throwing in additional all-American hits from all-American bands all weekend long. It's a Phil Collins 4th on Bob. All-American hits from an all-American patriot. 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
1: Bok, Bok, guess who? Yeah, you guessed it. The Ticket Chicken. 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

0: up, America? It's a Phil Collins fourth on Bob. All American hits from an all American patriot. 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Plus, like Tea in the Harbor, Bob's throwing in a metric ton of additional all American hits from all American bands all weekend long. It's a Phil Collins fourth on Bob. All American hits from an all American patriot. 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
1: Bok, Bok, guess who? 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

0: San Antonio. This Independence Day weekend, get ready for It's a Phil Collins Fourth on Bob. All-American hits from an all-American patriot. Because nothing screams American pride like a Phil Collins song coming at you every hour like a B-2 bomber. Plus, in honor of America's 250th, 1027 Bob FM will also be throwing in additional all-American hits from all-American bands all weekend long. It's a Phil Collins Fourth on Bob. All-American hits from an all-American patriot. 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

0: And now, the 1027 Bob FM Bad Attitude with a Beak. Bach, Bach, guess who? Yeah, you guessed it. The Ticket Chicken. 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Anyways, check it out. 1027 Bob FM wants to hook you up with a pair of tickets to Josabi's Independence Day Party, celebrating America's 250th with fireworks and featuring Def Leppard tribute Stage Fright and Black Sabbath tribute Sabbath Attack. 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

0: America. It's a Phil Collins fourth on Bob. All American hits from an all American Patriots. This Independence Day weekend, 1027 Bob FM is celebrating America's 250th with classics every hour that truly define the American spirit by one of our very own. Plus, like Tea in the Harbor, Bob's throwing in a metric ton of additional all American hits from all American bands all weekend long. It's a Phil Collins fourth on Bob. All American hits from an all American Patriot. 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
1: Bok, Bok, guess who? 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The Ticket Chicken. 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

0: San Antonio. This Independence Day weekend, get ready for It's a Phil Collins Fourth on Bob. All-American hits from an all-American patriot. Because nothing screams American pride like a Phil Collins song coming at you every hour like a B-2 bomber. 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It's a Phil Collins Fourth on Bob. 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

0: America. It's a Phil Collins fourth on Bob. All American hits from an all American patriot. 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Plus, like Tea in the Harbor, Bob's throwing in a metric ton of additional all American hits from all American bands all weekend long. It's a Phil Collins fourth on Bob. All American hits from an all American patriot. 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

0: San Antonio this Independence Day weekend. Get ready for It's a Phil Collins Fourth on Bob. 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It's a Phil Collins Fourth on Bob. All American hits from an all American patriot. 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

KJXK San Antonio, 1027 Bob FM, broadcasting live from the gyms on Broadway. 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

disco. It ain't no country club either.

0: America. It's a Phil Collins fourth on Bob. All-American hits from an all-American patriot. 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It's a Phil Collins fourth on Bob. All American hits from an all American patriot. 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

San Antonio's 1027 Bob FM. No politics here. Just hits from a time when we all got along. And nothing felt cooler than getting dropped off at the mall. Yeah, once your parents finally drove away.

0: San Antonio. This Independence Day weekend, get ready for It's a Phil Collins 4th on Bob. All-American hits from an all-American patriot. Because nothing screams American pride like a Phil Collins song coming at you every hour like a B-2 bomber. Plus, in honor of America's 250th, 1027 Bob FM will also be throwing an additional all-American hits from all-American bands all weekend long. It's a Phil Collins 4th on Bob. All-American hits from an all-American patriot. 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